Thank you very much. Who was here last night then? And you'll know what this one is then.

0: Happy Second. One ticket, please. Lord, have mercy, everybody's here. Hey, what's going on, man?
1: Yeah.
0: She's at home. Yeah, she's at home.